is nothing. And buddy, that's just what I got. Except for the good friends I already mentioned, the rest of the world I forgot. Now some folks will tell me I'm crazy,

There comes Sal walking down the street with the rundown shoes tied on her feet. Good morning, honey. My, don't you look casual. Just stand there and let me look at you.